The longer you listen, the better it gets. 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

River Country, WIVR, Desha with Austin. And hey, the Bergen Street Art Gallery of Artists with Autism will be hosting that annual run for autism on Father's Day. That's right. Join them for the fun Sunday, June 21st, peeps, taking place at the beautiful Cobb Park in Kankakee. Now, I told you before, I don't find running fun at all, but you might. And if not, that's okay, too. It's either a 5K run or a 2-mile walk, but check-in starts at 7:30 a.m., then the run begins at 8. And you want to check that out this weekend? Well, visit our community calendar for more details on that. For now, though, it's best just an almost 8 p.m. I'll be right back. I'm River Country, WIVR.

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VR, the Heron, Illinois native David Lee Murphy would dust on the bottle. Next up, the tale of the MacArthur family told by Hardy, Tim McGraw, Morgan Wallen, and Eric Church.

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1: 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Congratulations in order to Brett Eldridge. Brett revealed that he got married. It was very low-key, very quiet. He shared a couple of photos with his wife on Instagram with a new song.

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0: That is Tyler Hubbard on River Country, WIVR. And Tyler and Brian, they're back together as a duo. More Florida Georgia Line expected later this year. 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